August 2nd over at the Van Buren. 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

0: Bad Wolves on the Big Red Radio. It's 98 KUPD. I am Brandon Love, and I'm about out of here before I turn this thing over to Miss Alex Gray, who's going to take you all the way up till midnight. She's been a wonderful addition here to the radio station. Hope you guys enjoy her as well. But I just want to remind you guys, it's really hot. 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We need your help, so make sure you check out 98KUPD.com for details on that. I'm about out of here, though, but not before I leave you guys in a little bit here with some concerts I can rock from Breaking Benjamin.
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Playing October 5th over at the Talking Stick Resort Amphitheater. This is Concerts I Can Rock from Breaking Benjamin. Can't wait for the show. The name of the tune is Something Wicked. Enjoy. I'm out of here. See ya.

Guns N' Roses on the Big Red Radio. Getting started with some words of wisdom from Slash. He told Guitar World one of the best pieces of advice he ever got was to

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If you don't have the official 98 KUPD app, make sure you grab it and rack up those hours. The more hours you get, the more chances you've got to win great prizes, including a copy of Scream 7 on Blu-ray. This is awesome. McKenna Grace is an actress. She's featured in Scream 7, and she also teamed up with Ice Nine Kills for Twisting the Knife, which was featured throughout the movie. And this song snagged Ice Nine Kills and McKenna Grace their first ever Billboard number ones. I love it. It's 98. This

0: Today's Grace on the Big Red Radio. July is National Hot Dog Month, and there are a lot of different styles of hot dogs. Tell me what your favorite is. Chicago, Sonoran, whatever. I would have never considered a Pringle-flavored bun, though. Pringles pop dog buns are now a thing. They are potato-based hot dog buns. They are limited edition, but they are traditional Pringle flavors. We've got barbecue, we've got sour cream and onion, and honey mustard. And they even come in a Pringles can. You cannot buy them, but you can get them online during specific drops. The next one is going to be next Wednesday, which is also National Hot Dog Day. They timed it all perfectly. Would you be down for a Pringles flavored hot dog bun? And also, what's your favorite style of hot dog? Hit me up and stick around. It's Arizona's Real Rock, 98 KUPD.
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Five Finger Death Punch just extended their streak on Billboard. They still hold the record of most consecutive number one singles in the history of the chart. This is their 18th number one. It's Eye of the Storm on the Big Red Radio. Oh, fuck!

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0: Marilyn Manson played Personal Jesus last week for the first time since 2017. This is awesome. I love when bands pull out these rare tracks or even songs we've never heard live. It's so fun. I think Rush are doing a great job of this right now. They're out on the 50-something tour, and their set lists are insane. Recently, they played A Farewell to Kings, and they had not played this song live since 1979. If you've got any examples of a time you got to see a song super rare, please tell me about it. I can't really think of any in the moment. I saw Stitched Up Heart at Pub Rock in 2017, and they played a song off of their first EP that they never played live. But I don't think it counts because it was during soundcheck. So I know yours is going to be better than mine. You can message me right now on Facebook or Instagram, Voice of Alex. Tell me about super awesome rarities or surprise songs you got to see at a show. 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
1: 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Monument Valley? Check. Grand Canyon? 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

Remember Monster Mash 2015? We had Linkin Park, Deftones, Hailstorm, Ghost, Primus, and Tool. I am so glad I asked you about when a band plays a rare song, because I completely forgot that Tool played No Quarter at Monster Mash dressed as Led Zeppelin in 2015. They actually have not played No Quarter since 2016. So we got to see something awesome. And we may have another rarity headed our way next week. Stick with me. I'll tell you about it soon. It's Bill Murray on 98.

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Next week, Evanescence are making a stop through town. And on this tour, they've started playing a song, the only song that they had never played live, from their second album, The Open Door. Coming up next Wednesday, we may get to see the Arizona debut of Like You. I am so stoked about this. It's Concert Psych and Rock, Evanescence on the Big Red Radio.

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0: 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We've been chatting about wieners over on my socials, Voice of Alex on Facebook and Instagram. I had no idea that there were so many different styles of hot dogs. I asked you earlier, in honor of National Hot Dog Month, you let me know that I have definitely been missing out. Chicago dogs, Sonoran dogs, Detroit dogs, New York dogs, and I had never heard of this one, the Seattle dog. Apparently, the Seattle dog is the number one hot dog in America. I had literally never heard of it. I didn't know a Seattle dog existed, but a celebrity chef has declared it the best. It's got cream cheese, mustard, grilled onions, and jalapenos. I'm not going to lie. It does sound pretty awesome. We're going to have to figure out how to try a Seattle dog. I've got more Rock headed your way soon, right here on 98 KUPD. 98
1: 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Monument Valley? Check. Grand Canyon? Check. Sedona? Check. Camelback? 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

Arizona's Real Rock 98 KUPD. It's Alex, and I'm here to remind you Brett is hitting the road for the Law Tigers Rider Appreciation Fuel Up event powered by Circle K. This is coming up next Tuesday from 7 a.m. till 9 a.m. Every rider will get a free tank of Circle K fuel while supplies last. Circle K, McDowell and Pebble Creek Parkway, don't miss it. Right now it's Shinedown on the Big Red Radio.

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0: 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I can still hear them.
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Corey Taylor of Slipknot had his last meal with Mythical Kitchen last week, and he revealed his Mount Rushmore of metal. He's got Metallica, Slayer, Black Sabbath, and Motley Crue. I get it. This covers a little bit of everything in metal. Some people are saying that Dio should have been included somewhere, though. If you had to choose your top four, who would your Mount Rushmore of metal include?

0: The Deftones on the Big Red Radio. As we can all agree, a luxury in our neck of the woods is working air conditioner. Billionaires are dealing with this heat in completely different ways that none of us can ever even come close to relating to. They are building whole snow rooms in their homes and on their super yachts. So a snow room is like the exact opposite of a sauna. You can walk in, flip a switch, and boom, it's snowing. Oh my goodness, it's so cold, but it's 110 outside. This is crazy. Like, I can't even wrap my head around how insane this is. Snow rooms are out, of course. There are other things that are not billionaire level, but maybe we've been taught they were, quote, rich people things. But they're actually not that expensive. I want to talk about this with you. If you have an example, send it to me. Instagram, Facebook, Voice of Alex. Let's talk about it. It's Arizona's Real Rock, 98 KUPD.
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One thing you'll learn about me is I am a sucker for hot sauce. 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

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Alex with you this evening. We're talking about rich people things that really aren't that expensive. Message me if you've got anything to add. Voice of Alex, Instagram, Facebook. Yes, I will tell you this one. Cheap wine is good wine if you like it. 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

The Big Red Radio 98 KUPD, a great answer for rich people things that really aren't that expensive. Designer gear. You can find it at thrift stores. He says he found a $200 pair of Ray-Bans in the discount glasses bin. Dude, straight up, I found one of my favorite pair of T-shades at a thrift store. I totally feel you. Right now, it's 3 days grace on 98.

0: Arizona's Real Rock 98 KUPD, Travis and Taylor are officially wed. People are crazy. We have been talking about luxury things or rich people things. I mean, there are so many good things, fun things, or even higher end luxurious things that you could spend your money on. And not a single one of these words describes any of the things people bought after Travis and Taylor's wedding. I am talking literal trash. There were people picking up pieces of trash outside the venue and then selling them online. And the worst part is people actually bought these things. Random soda can tops, pieces of fabric, a single AirPod. And this is by far the most insane one I've seen. Someone was selling a bag of air. Air supposedly collected outside Madison Square Garden during the wedding. They had it listed for $50,000. And the listing is already gone. I have no idea if they just took it down or if somebody actually bought it. Insane. Forget about that noise. I've got great rock lined up for you in a bit, right here on 98 KUPD.
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Arizona's Real Rock 98 KUPD. That song always takes me back to working Rock on the Range in 2017. Day one of that festival was the day after Chris Cornell passed. And the entire festival was so heavy. And I think the craziest part was this was right after the Pretty Reckless wrapped up opening on the Soundgarden tour. And Taylor Momsen had grown really close to Chris Cornell. She was an absolute wreck that day. It was so sad to see. She ended up in a really dark place following the passing of Chris. And honestly, some of this new album, she really digs deep into a lot of feelings, a lot of that darkness. And that album is out now. Check it out. That album features When I Wake Up. It's the Pretty Reckless on 98.

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2: 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We

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1: Tomorrow, some of us will wake up and it will be our last day on this earth. It will be unexpected and without warning. Each year, 250,000 people will die from medical malpractice, the third leading cause of death in America. 43,000 will die in a car or truck crash.

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0: 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What's up?
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2: 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To enter text message contests, listeners will be asked to use a text messaging enabled wireless device to text a specified keyword to a specified 5-digit number. A confirmation text validating the entry into the sweepstakes will follow. Each text message sent to or received by a service subscriber of any wireless carrier may incur standard text messaging charges. Unless otherwise indicated, there is a limit of one entry per contest per person and one winner per household. Webcasts are on a delayed basis, which may affect a webcast listener's ability to participate in any contest. Station will not accept collect calls. Station is not responsible for problems accessing the station website and social media pages, problems sending a text, telephone line unavailability, busy signals, operator interference, and technical or atmospheric conditions that disrupt the completion of an entry or phone call. The criteria and process for selecting winners, the number of winners, the specific prizes to be awarded, and the values of prizes will typically be stated on our website. This information may be periodically included in on-air promotions and on our respective social media pages. Unless otherwise stated, winners will be notified by email or phone. Odds of winning will be dependent upon the number of eligible entries received. The winner is responsible for all income taxes due as a result of accepting a prize, and IRS Form 1099 may be submitted to applicable taxing authorities. Unless otherwise stated, each winner must claim the prize in person. The prize must be claimed at the 98KUPD studios during normal business hours within 30 days from the day the prize is won. Failure to meet this deadline shall be deemed forfeiture of the right to claim the prize. Individuals must be 18 years or older at the time of entry and be legal residents of Arizona to be eligible to participate in 98KUPD contests unless otherwise specified. Winners may only win one prize within a 30-day period. Contest deadlines will be typically stated on the station website and may be periodically included in on-air promotions. By participating in any 98KUPD contest, you agree to fully release and identify Hubbard Radio Phoenix LLC, Hubbard Radio LLC, and any contest sponsors from all liability. Winners also consent to the use by 98KUPD of your online entry, your likeness, and your voice for promotional purposes without additional compensation. 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By entering, each contestant agrees to comply with all rules governing the sweepstakes or contest. 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

0: it's John Holmberg here from The Morning Sickness, and it's time to talk about Precision Air and Plumbing. I sit down with Eric Bryan. We do a podcast together all about the game of air conditioning and how it is hard for people to navigate. Eric's here to help you out, and he's going to tell you here, do your research.
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Oh, yeah, that's ZZ Top LaGrange on the Big Red Radio. It's 98 KUP. What's going on, you guys? I'm Johnny Bella. We're going to kick it off with some Linkin Park right here. It's 98 KUPD. Hi, Ashley.

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0: Still one of my favorite songs, Shinedown 45 on the Big Red Radio. It's 98 KUPD. Pearl Jam back there. Puddle of Mud and some five-figure death putts. What's going on, you guys? I'm Johnny Vella. Operation Hydration, it's going in full effect right now. It's Holmberg's 22nd annual Operation Hydration. 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So you guys are killing it. Our lobby is full of water. 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

0: little Lincoln Sinkin' Park right there on the Big Red Radio. It's 98 KUPD. I'm Johnny Vela, hanging out with you guys. Allison Chains back there. 3 Days Grace and some AC/DC. 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Evanescence with Spirit Box, they're coming to town. They're going to be here on the 15th. 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

That's News Uprising on the Big Red Radio. It's 98 KUPD. Shinedown coming back to town with Coheed and Cambria. And from Ashes to New, that's happening August 4th at the Tucson Arena. It's happening down in Tucson, yeah. Here's some concerts I can rock from Shinedown. 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
1: 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It's 98 KUP. Fun fact, that's my go-to karaoke song. And I do it okay. I'm not going to say I'm Fred Durst or anything, but I do it all right. Stone Temple Pilots back there, Slipknot, and some Shinedown. U-Fest just around the corner. Godsmack, the Rise of the World Tour with special guests Stone Temple Pilots and Dorothy. 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Saturday, September 12th. It's happening at Talking Stick Resort Amphitheater. 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

That's the real Linkin Park right there. Breaking the Habit on the Big Red Radio. It's 98 KUPD. 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

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It's 98 KUBD. They're going to be in town with Chevelle and Starset. That's happening October 5th over at the Talking Stick Resort Amphitheater. Here's some Run DMC and Aerosmith. I haven't heard this one in a while. Let's walk this way. It's 98 KUBD.

0: Audio Slave on the Big Red Radio. It's 98 KUPD. Pearl Jam back there. Also some Run DMC and Aerosmith. I'm Johnny Vella. I'm getting out of here. Sean Knight is coming up next. Holmberg's Morning Sickness back from vacation bright and early tomorrow morning. 5:45 to 10 or so right here on the Big Red Radio. It's 98 KUPD.
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Good afternoon. Sean Knight hanging out with you. And yes, it is hot outside. Oh, you know, you got to admit, when you go outside and you're just like, you're sweating out there, one thing you really want is a nice, cold beer. The other thing that you want is some hard, heavy new rock. Like Beartooth. This one is called Free. 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

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Panda Express bringing back their hot orange chicken just in time for National Orange Chicken Day this Wednesday. And Burger King has a new loaded jalapeno chicken sandwich and a new club chicken sandwich.

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0: Arizona's Real Rock, 98K UPD. So I don't know if you've been following along at all with the World Cup and everything kind of going on with that. Well, it turns out that ranch, you can only get that here in the U.S., but the people that are coming in to watch from outside our country are loving ranch so much that they keep trying to smuggle it back to their home countries, which that's great. I think that's awesome. The problem is TSA doesn't let you bring that on the plane. Yes, I know it's ranch. I know it specifically says ranch. It's sealed and everything, but there's still rules they make you follow. I know. So if you do need to get your ranch back to your home country, please do it because it's good, but just do it the right way. Either put it on your checked luggage, not your carry-ons, or just mail it to yourself through like UPS or FedEx or something like that. They're more than happy to help you with that.
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Sean Knight hanging out with you. And don't forget Holmberg's Morning Sickness back again tomorrow morning, 5:30 to 10. They've got your tickets to go see Stained all week long. 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They're going to be out there for Operation Hydration. Brett Vesely collecting those water from 7 to 9 a.m. Right now, Ice Nine Kills and McKenna Grace. It's Twisting the Knife on 98.

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We've also got Scream 7 on Blu-ray. How about a Vegas summer getaway vacation? 2-night stay at the Fontainebleau plus $150 resort credit. 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

0: 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Well, how about all-you-can-eat Krispy Kreme donuts? Japan has just announced that they are doing this starting July 30th through August 18th. They give you unlimited of their original glazed donuts for 45 minutes, as much as you can eat. I mean, I wonder how many people could eat, like, 5 dozen of those. I would struggle to get through, like, 6. Well, maybe not. They are pretty light and fluffy. They're not the heavy, thick cake donuts. So maybe I could get through, like, a dozen. But then I'm probably going to feel really sick afterwards. How many dozen do you think you could eat if you got unlimited donuts for 45 minutes? You can hit me up on the socials at Sean Knight Radio.
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Yeah, now they got it in the bites.